know if this makes sense, but you're my hallelujah. Give me a time and place, I rendezvous it, I fly to it, I beat you there. 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A couple things I can't spell without.

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3: 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Y'all call it a moment. 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
4: 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Just put your paws up, 'cause you were born this way.